0: En la graciosa la vida es más sabrosa.
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3: hey,
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1: Oh, short stop,
4: I apologize, get together. I know I fucked up.
1: I just hope that you want to spend more time.

shit scared and your whole body's shaking. Go in there and you just fucking do it. Just do it, whatever it is. And then boom, it's gone. Fear is gone.